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1: 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We appreciate you chiming in this morning. We had a good, fun time with you guys. If you did not get a chance to chime in, you still can up on social media at the Rocket 951. Would you rather go back and change something in your past or look 1 week ahead in your life every single week?
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2: 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Well, just join me. Jimbo will be sleeping in. 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
2: 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So I'll be in, which means it'll be total chaos. 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
9: This is the sound of Claire cooking dinner at home. And that's the sound of a fraud alert from Wells Fargo flagging a charge for a pricey restaurant in Paris. Considering Claire isn't in Paris right now, that seemed odd to the bank and to Claire. Two taps later,

0: Claire says nope to the charge, and Wells Fargo is on the case. However you make money work, Wells Fargo can work with that.
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1: 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We appreciate you chiming in this morning. We had a good, fun time with you guys. If you did not get a chance to chime in, you still can up on social media at the Rocket 951. 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
2: 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Well, just join me. Jimbo will be sleeping in. That's the beauty of having an extra off day.
1: Dadgum
2: 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Nicely done, sir. So I'll be in, which means it'll be total chaos. I will make mistakes. You can laugh and point at me. All going down at 5 a.m. for the pregame hour. 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
1: And look at that guy, Sneaky Pete Pinciotti in the house.
2: How you doing?
1: How are you? You got so mad at me last time, I'm scared to talk to you.
2: Well, I'm just saying, I had to teach you a lesson last time. I hope you learned it.
1: Well, I just do a friendly little inquiry on your family whenever you come. I just say, how's the wife? How's Trudy?
2: Here you go. My wife's name in your mouth.
1: And then, I'm just saying, how's Trudy? It's just
2: just say, how's your family?
1: How's your family?
2: When you address her by your name, it's like you know her like your friends.
1: Has Anthony got
2: something more than a little something going on?
1: Is Anthony old enough to have a summer job?
2: Nah, he's only 13.
1: Okay. Well, how's he doing? Is he having a fun summer then?
2: Summer. I'd kick him out of the house and tell him to come home at night.
1: There you go. Let him run around. That's great. Play in the creek and stuff.
2: Jimbo.
1: Yeah, what you got?
2: Jimbo, I'm going on the road this weekend. I was gonna see what you thought about it. I was going up to the Laughing Lair.
1: The Laughing Lair. The Laughing Lair.
2: Where's you ever been there?
1: No. Where's that?
2: Bluefield, West Virginia.
1: Bluefield.
2: You ever been to West Virginia?
1: No, I have not.
2: Huh?
1: I have not even passed through West Virginia. So.
2: Oh, good for you. It's so terrible they didn't even bother trying for an East Virginia, huh?
1: The other one's just Virginia, isn't it?
2: Yeah. They said we don't even want to be a part of West Virginia.
1: Huh? Yeah. No, we're glad you're here. So you're going to work out some material on us?
2: West Virginia, because you got to stop somewhere on your way to somewhere up north.
1: I think it's on the way to New York.
2: Yeah. That's anywhere up north.
1: Okay.
2: You at least got to stop and pee somewhere. You never been? I can't believe you never been to West Virginia.
1: I have not.
2: I'd have to tell you about it. You know the slogan?
1: No.
2: What happens here stays here. Or at least it would if anything ever happened here. Huh? It's West Virginia! Jeez. Can you tell I'm not excited about my gig?
1: Yeah, I can.
2: Jeez Louise. Hopefully I'll get a paycheck, sell some merch.

0: and give it back to them so they can pay for some indoor plumbing. Jesus, West Virginia.
1: You are tossing them out on West Virginia.
0: It's for lovers and watching paint dry.
1: Are you gonna tell these jokes when you get there? Because I'm not sure these will fly.
0: Maybe so. Maybe I should tell them. Change your state motto. You know, West Virginia, home to... I'll get back to you on that.
1: West Virginia. The clean, fresh air of West Virginia coal mines.
0: Clean air and got all your favorite rodents served fresh daily. Huh?
1: Rodents?
0: Yeah, it's trash. Trash heap.
1: Well, you're not...
0: Hey, listeners, you don't reach West Virginia on this radio station.
1: No, we don't. There's no risk of that, no. No.
0: You never been to West Virginia?
1: I've never been. No, I've no idea what West Virginia's like.
0: It's where your daughter and your wife can be the same person, huh? Listen, are you getting these?
1: I don't think...
0: Are you getting these?
1: I think that happens a lot in West Virginia.
0: You guys were just talking about traveling.
1: Yes, we were.
0: Yeah, it's like visiting a third world country without ever leaving America. Huh?
1: I don't think West Virginians are going to appreciate these.
0: What do you mean?
1: You're kind of trashing them a little bit. You're kind of criticizing.
0: Yeah, they don't have a good sense of humor. They don't mess around. Hey, listen.
1: No, I think their drug of choice is opiates.
0: Yeah, they're all over the board.
1: Hydrocodone.
0: I was excited they finally got a comedy club, you know?
1: Oh, yeah.
0: I don't know if you've seen their car tags. It says West Virginia. We just got cable. Listen.
1: I think it says Virginia's for lovers, I think.
0: Oh, is that what it is?
1: I believe the car tag says Virginia's for lovers.
0: It was West Virginia, because alcohol's meant to be made in your backyard. Listen.
1: I know it's the home of Jesse, what's his name, the movie was made
0: up? Tell me this, I can't wait to hear this exciting story.
1: Jesco White.
0: Jesco.
1: Okay. He's one of the wild, wonderful whites of West Virginia.
0: Wild, wonderful whites of West Virginia.
1: Yeah.
0: Huh?
1: Yeah, he's there. He got a movie about him.
0: Does it? West Virginia with tattoos outnumber teeth 2-1. Listen.
1: That's a fact. That is a fact.
0: We got a lot of tattoos.
1: If you watch.
0: Not many teeth.
1: If you watch Jesco White in his documentary, you'll see very few teeth.
0: I mean, where else can you find whiskey that also run your car in a pinch? That's the only thing they got going for them. The stuff will start it and run it.
1: It is high octane, I'll give you that. That's a fact.
0: Look, I got to get out of here. I'm about to go. I got to hit the road.
1: Okay.
0: Unfortunately, go to this stupid state.
1: Listen. I might suggest that you go ahead and cash that check before you go to the bar.
0: Ugh.
1: Because you never know.
0: I made a special t-shirt for it, special merchandise I'm trying to sell. Do you want to see it before I get out of here?
1: Yeah, I'd love to see it. I might want one.
0: Do you see what it says? On the front, it says, West Virginia, we're the mountain state. Look at that.
1: Yeah, nice.
0: Then on the back, it says, unfortunately, it's mostly family that were mountain. Listen! Are you getting these?
1: We're getting them.
0: Are you getting these?
1: Sneaky Pete! Thank you for coming in, buddy.
0: Huh?
1: Hey, we appreciate you sliding in here.
0: It's like a real-life Game of Thrones up there. Huh?
1: It's
0: Incest, violence, and a lack of electricity. Listen!
1: Hey. Thanks for coming in, Sneaky.
0: Thanks for having me. Hopefully I can survive the old West Virginia, and I'll be back next week.
1: Good. Come see us. Come see us when you get back. Let us know how it went.
0: Tell your mama I said hello.
1: I will do it. Thank you, sir.
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0: today.
1: What do you got?
0: Get you guys' thoughts on it, because if there's one thing about it, Conrad will give his honest opinion on some food products.
1: Yeah.
0: That's what we like about it. Little Caesars is testing a pizza with four different crusts on it at the same time.
2: I don't know how that's possible. I mean, how are they connected?
1: Yeah.
0: It's called the Quattro Crust Pizza, where four quarters of the pizza have a different kind of crust. There's one covered in cheese, one covered in bacon, one covered in spices, and the other corner in jalapenos.
2: You know why they're doing that?
0: What's that?
2: Because their pizza sucks. Nobody has ever come home and been real excited that it was Little Caesars. I'm sorry.
1: Well, that's why it's $5 hot. Well,
0: they,
1: you know,
0: I was
1: ready.
0: About to say they won on the hot $5 hot and ready.
1: Yeah.
2: No, that just because something's cheap doesn't mean it's any good.
0: Well, no, I didn't say it was good, but they won because people keep buying them because they're $5 hot and ready.
2: But that's the strategy. Like, when you know your product is so terrible that you have to be cheaper than everybody else and damn near give it away. We've given up on making it good, guys. Because here's the deal. People have a bite of that, and I say, well, at least it's cheap. You know what I mean?
0: Yeah, at least it's cheap.
1: Super bready, too.
0: Hey, how about they just went, hey, it's five. It's $5. Well, you can't make a pizza for $5. We did.
2: Why? It is the... It's the food equivalent of has a nice personality.
0: And the gimmick of it's ready. What do you mean it's ready? I hadn't ordered it. That's ready. Look, you're going to come in and get a pepperoni.
1: What'd you say, pepperoni or sausage? Which
0: That's
1: one?
0: It.
1: They're both ready. Right
0: Everything
1: now.
0: Else, give us about 10 minutes.
2: Process that, though. It's like, hey, we got pizza under heat lamps. Like, nowhere else do they advertise.
0: We got pizza.
2: It's under a heat lamp. Give me five bones and you're good.
1: It's under a heat
0: lamp. They turned pizza into fast food almost. That's what they did. And the other food one that's making a run, we talked about it last week while you were out, but IHOP made a marketing ploy that said they were going to change their name again. We talked about it last year. They did to IHOB and the B... ended up standing for burgers, and they saw a huge increase in their burger sales, so they decided to try it again, and they tweeted they were changing it again to IHOP, and everyone was confused. So they unveiled their commercial and showed a tweet where a guy told them to stick to what they know, pancakes. So they said, we are, but we like the burger, so we're going to have pancake burgers.
2: Okay, this is the you've heard the phrase doing too much.
1: Yeah,
2: they're doing too much. This is too extra. First of all, and I know I'm in the minority on this, and y'all have to forgive me, but pancakes suck. Nobody's ever had a whole stack of pancakes, got to the end, and been like, boy, that was exactly what I was hoping for. No, you crave pancakes. And then you get about four bites in, and you're like, what am I doing? What am I doing? Why don't I just drink the syrup? That's what I really wanted. I wanted syrup. I didn't want this bread. This is horrible. Nobody, you know what my burger needs? More bread. Nobody's ever said that ever. Terrible idea. So the gimmick won't last.
0: So here's what they did. They jokingly came out with three new burgers, and they're just calling them pancakes because the guy told them to stick to what they know. So they got the big IHOP pancake, which is really just a big burger, a garlic butter burger, and a loaded Philly burger. But to make sure they did slide one in, they have a double cheeseburger, but the middle piece of bread is a pancake.
1: Mm-mm. No, sorry.
0: Conrad?
2: Too much bread.
0: Jimbo? Listen,
1: way too much bread. I'm with Conrad.
2: There's only one sandwich that is okay to have the extra piece of bread. Do you want to guess?
1: Club.
2: The Big Mac.
1: Oh, yeah. It's got that third bun.
2: The Big Mac is okay, and the reason it's okay is because they douse it in salad dressing. If there wasn't salad dressing there, that middle piece of bread needs to go. The club sandwich is just trying to show off, all right? We don't need your frilly toothpicks. You don't have to cut it into triangles. We dang sure don't need all that extra bread. When they bring me a club sandwich, first thing I do, throw out all the extra bread. It's a waste of bread.
1: I do, too. I take that middle piece out myself.
2: Everybody, normal humans do that, all right? They should only serve club sandwiches where there's birds around, where you can just throw that extra.

0: is Jimbo and Cassio's 5 a.m. pregame hour on Rocket 95.1.
1: Conrad Thompson. Good morning, sir.
2: Why do I like it when you yell? I like it when you yell.
1: I don't know. I felt like screaming your name this morning.
3: It brings the energy level up. Well, I got a food doubleheader for it.

0: a piece of bread to the birds. Then you got, you know, a dinner and a show. You know what? We're going to call the Bird Club, and all we're going to do, we're starting a restaurant next week, fellas. Get your stuff together.
1: Okay.
0: And it's just going to be called the Bird Club. And the gimmick will be we just sell club sandwiches, and you feed the birds while you eat your sandwich.
1: I love Conrad for his honesty.
2: Yeah. And he's thought all the way around it.
1: Yeah. No,
2: and he saw all the way
1: around. He did.
2: Hey, here's the deal. The people that do like pancakes, like when I eat a pancake, I need it doused in butter and syrup. I need it doused.
1: Yeah.
0: So that means you don't really like pancakes. Right. You like butter and syrup.
2: So I don't need it in between two hamburger patties dry.
1: No.
2: That's not what I need.
1: No.
2: That's going to be chewy and that, you know, that chewy pancake texture.
1: Mm-mm.
2: That's not what I need.
1: No, not in a burger.
2: I think
0: you'd catch a whooping if you went down to the Waffle House and you tried to do this with waffles. I think the cook come out, he'd take his apron off, he'd take his gloves off, he'd come around the counter and slap the taste out of your mouth. For even
2: well, I've seen YouTube. They'll fight you at Waffle House for nothing. Much less putting a waffle on their burger.
1: That's a fact.
2: They'll just fight you for walking in some night.
1: That's a fact.
2: So, yeah, you're right. If you tell that cook, hey, tell him to throw a waffle in between my double cheeseburger, yeah, you're right. Aprons are coming off. It's on, son. It is on. Yeah, so this marketing stunt, it needed a little bit more brainstorming, I think.
1: Yeah, it needed some more legs.
2: Last one worked. This one, not so much.
1: Yeah, not working.
0: I blame Pizza Hut for this. It was like 5 or 6 years ago they started putting hot dogs in the crust.
2: Yeah.
0: Dude, what are we doing? Just because we can doesn't mean we should. You know what I mean?
2: Did you? I forgot your verdict on that. Didn't you say you tried that?
0: No. A guy in the office ate it, and I wanted to punch him in his no-no. It was the thing. Like, dude, you're wasting your family's resources on nonsense like this.
2: Family's resources.
0: This should be illegal.
2: Hit
1: him in his no-no.
2: You got bills to pay, and you're putting hot dogs in your pizza crust for your family.
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1: Good Thursday morning. The pregame hour is wrapping up, and that means it is time for us to give you the 5:45 flashback.
2: Well, Jimbo, we talked about this the other day. Justin Bieber challenged Tom Cruise to a fight.
3: Tom Cruise whooped that A.
2: 25-year-old Justin Bieber, 56-year-old Tom Cruise. We discussed it on the show. We chose Tom Cruise.
3: 100%.
2: If we had to put money on it.
3: 100%.
2: I don't know if you saw this. Conor McGregor said he would host it. If he needed to put it on, he'd make it happen.
3: Awesome.
2: Which I need to make it happen.
3: Yes. I want to hear him on the mic, Conor McGregor. I want to hear him on the call.
2: Do you agree that there's many things wrong with the internet? But if the internet leads to Justin Bieber, Tom Cruise fighting, it's a win for all of us involved.
3: In my perfect world, in my head, I think Justin Bieber now is scared S-less that he even brought this up, because there's no way he can whoop Tom Cruise.
2: I think he's arrogant. I think he thinks he can take him.
3: No, he can't. He won't. He's going to get his A kicked in public.
2: Well, here's the deal. Someone on the internet has now came up with the idea that we all challenge a celebrity that's 31 years older than us in a fight, because Tom Cruise is 31 years older than Justin Bieber.
3: Woo.
2: But here's the deal. We talked about it the other day. Tom Cruise is 56. He's in that grown man strength.
3: Yeah.
2: Well, we talked about it. He does his own stunts. He's falling out of planes.
3: Yep.
2: He's in shape for 56. He's rocking and rolling.
3: Yeah, he's got man shape.
2: When you see him like in those button downs doing interviews, he's ripped, about to bust out of him.
3: Heck yeah.
2: I mean, he's tiny. He's 50. He's 5'7", but he's ready to go.
3: Don't matter.
2: So people on the internet yesterday started challenging celebrities that for whatever their age were, they had to add 31 years. So there was one lady. There's one lady who my favorite is, she tweeted out that she's wanted to kick Sally Field's ass for decades, and finally is her chance.
3: Why?
2: I don't know.
3: Who wants to kick Sally Field?
2: Sally Field seems like the nicest person on the planet.
3: She's America's sweetheart.
2: She's 72.
3: She's Lincoln's wife.
2: She's 72. Another guy dared 66.

0: 6-year-old Jeff Goldblum to come catch these hands.
1: Who?
0: Just random. You know, these are just random guys.
1: If I did this, I would have to challenge an 89-year-old.
0: I just did it. I just looked it up, Jimbo. You'd have to do an 89-year-old.
1: Yeah.
0: She was born in 1930. So you're going to have to challenge Clint Eastwood, Sean Connery, or Gene Hackman.
1: God, they're all born again, squared away.
0: I think you're going to have your hands full. They don't want them.
1: I don't have shoulder power anymore, though, so it might be pretty even.
0: What about Clint Eastwood? He looks like he's aging pretty rough.
1: Yeah.
0: I don't know. He might still have a strength about him, though.
1: In The Mule, he was pretty small guy.
0: Was he?
1: Yeah. He looks his age.
0: I haven't seen Sean Connery lately. Have you?
1: Hadn't seen him either.
0: I have no idea what he's looking like these days.
1: He's staying out of the public. I think he's officially retired.
0: Is Richard Harris still with us?
1: Richard who?
0: Richard Harris. He was in Gladiator, and I don't know him.
1: I don't know
0: Steve Richard McQueen's Harris. Not with us.
1: Nope.
0: I
1: only got a few I could choose from.
0: Tony Lip from Goodfellas.
1: I don't know who that is.
0: John Astin. He was from the Addams Family.
1: He's dead.
0: Yeah.
1: He's gone.
0: So I think you're down to Clint Eastwood, Sean Connery, or Gene Hackman.
1: Oh, I'm gonna pick Clint, and me and him are just gonna kind of bump each other. We're just gonna.
0: You talk about
1: tap each other in the chest a little bit.
0: No old man shoving Matt.
1: Yeah, that's about all I can do with these weak shoulders.
0: I think Gene Hackman still whooped that A for you.
1: Gene Hackman.
0: It seems like he can whip that A for
1: It seems like he's in shape. It does.
0: It does.
1: Are there any current pictures of him?
0: I haven't seen him lately, but he still seems like he can get it.
1: Yeah.
0: Huh? I looked mine up, so I'd have to get somebody that was born in 1949.
1: Mm.
0: So I looked it up. Me and Jeff Bridges is going to have to roll around a little bit.
1: Jeff Bridges?
0: Fighting the dude. I don't know if I can fight the dude. Is he ready?
1: Jason Patterson just Facebooked Clint Eastwood's going to kick that A. Well, thank Jason.
0: What about Richard Gere?
1: Richard Gere will whoop your A.
0: No.
1: And
0: I think
1: names.
0: I think I could take Richard Gere.
1: No, you couldn't.
0: He seems very docile.
1: Well, he's Buddhist.
0: So, I mean, he seems calm.
1: He's Buddhist, but he's pissed. You know what I mean? He's that guy. He's got one on his shoulder the whole time.
0: Well, that's fine. He's
1: tired of that gerbil talk, so he's going to come and whoop your A.
0: Well, fine. I'll just tell you this. Meryl Streep's going to get that left-right good night, son. Don't come at me.
1: Are you going after Meryl Streep?
0: All we had to do was get a celebrity.
1: She's America's sweetheart.
0: Well, guess what? Left-right good night, just like the others. Eat that dirt.
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1: I'm News 19 meteorologist Ben Smith. A hot and humid afternoon today with highs in the lower 90s. Heat index values approaching 100 degrees. A few isolated showers and storms are possible. Overnight lows tonight will be in the low 70s. On Friday, more changes. Heavy showers and thunderstorms in the forecast. Highs up near 90 degrees, and some of those could be on the stronger side. I'm News 19 meteorologist Ben Smith with your Weather Authority forecast.

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It is 6:09 on a Thursday morning. It is Cassio flying solo today. Jimbo, we went to the concert last night, and as you know, Jimbo, if he goes to a weekday concert, he takes the next day off.

Good for him. He's sleeping in. We're jamming together this morning right here on the Rocket. So, excuse me, hang out with me, and let's get to Cassio's Cut this morning. Frank Beard is turning 77. That is ZZ Top's drummer. Ironically, he is the one without the beard in ZZ Top. So many songs we could play, but let's get a little Waiting for the Bus. Jesus Just Left Chicago this morning. It's Cassio's Cut on Rocket 95.1.

0: Yeah, little ZZ Top waiting for the bus. Jesus just left Chicago. 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Cassio flying solo today. Appreciate y'all joining me and hanging out with me all morning. Incredible night out at Rocket City Honky Tonk last night for our Before They Were Rockstars free show. Boy, those bands put on an absolute throwdown. One guy, one listener just turned to me and said, "Hey, am I okay? Because I think I just got my face melted off." Magi and Nocturnal Affair absolutely brought it. Rocket City Honky Tonk, a great host. Good to see everybody out and about, all the Rocket listeners. Put some faces to some names to some faces. A lot of good stuff last night, so appreciate seeing everyone out there. Jimbo's going to be out today as he is catching up on his beauty rest, which he so much needs. He stayed out all the way to the end of the concert. That was another favorite part of mine is when a listener came up and said, "What are you still doing here, Jimbo? Figured you'd be out before the last band finished." He said, no. "Day off tomorrow. We party tonight." So he is, I'm sure he's cussing all of us right now. So we got a big Thursday for you. It's going to be one of those weird shows. If I'm in charge, there's a weird show going on. I'm going to make some mistakes on the technical side. Pull back the curtain. I don't usually run these controls. I'm in the cockpit right now. Jimbo's usually flying the cockpit. I've just got to be the co-pilot. I got to be funny. I got to keep him on his toes, giving him tests. I just have to sit over there and be creative. He has to do all this other mechanical stuff as well. So when either one of us is out, it's why it throws the whole show off. But we've asked y'all. Y'all said you'd rather us come in and hang out with y'all. So that's what we do. So I'll be playing some random music. Might be playing some classic bits. I definitely got a pair of Evanescence tickets to give away before we leave here at 10 o'clock this morning. So interact with me. Easy ways to do so. 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That'll come right to me. You can also tap that app, the free Rocket 95.1 app. Send us a message. I can play it right here on the air. Let's see. Chris Shelton has already tapped that app this morning, so we got a lot going on there. You can hit us up on the phones when we have a topic or our contest, 256-534-9595. And, of course, social media. Hit at Jimbo Wood. Tell him you miss him. Hit me at the Cassio Kid. Tell me what I'm doing wrong. And hit the station all across the board at the Rocket 951.
1: Guys, you ever find yourself in the break room at work or, you know, on the job site out by the truck and your buddy goes, "Man, I set a personal best yesterday in the gym." And in your head, you're going, "Man, how's he doing it? I wish I could still do that." You're just not feeling like yourself.

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0: Thank you, Metal Max. Appreciate you being on board with Rock News every single morning. Well, I don't know if you heard, Peter Frampton has a new documentary out called Frampton. One of the interesting things about it is that it wasn't directed by some Hollywood filmmaker who barely knew him. It was directed by Rob Arthur, Frampton's longtime musical director and keyboard player. They've worked together for more than 20 years, so Arthur had access to a lot of personal stories and behind-the-scenes moments that most people never got to see. The documentary arrives as the world music world celebrates the 50th anniversary of Frampton Comes Alive, which remains, by the way, one of the biggest selling live albums in rock history. But here's what's interesting. Frampton says becoming one of the biggest rock stars on the planet wasn't nearly as fun as people might imagine. After Frampton Comes Alive exploded, he suddenly went from respected guitar player to full-blown superstar. He says the fame got so big that he almost felt like a product instead of a musician. In fact, he admits he was basically, quote, scared to death on how quickly everything happened. And then came a couple of major setbacks. One, the infamous Sgt. Pepper's Lonely Hearts Club Band movie in 1978, where Frampton starred alongside the Bee Gees. The movie got absolutely crushed by critics and became one of the most famous flops in rock and roll history. Not long after that, he was involved in a serious car accident that left him with broken bones and forced him off the road for a while. If you get a chance to see it, one of the best stories in the documentary involves Pete Townshend of The Who. Apparently, Townshend approached Frampton and basically suggested that he might join The Who. Now, imagine hearing that. You're Peter Frampton. You're one of the best guitar players in the world. And Pete Townshend is hinting you could be in one of the biggest rock bands ever. So Frampton waits and waits and waits. And Pete never calls. Frampton finally has to get in touch with him, ask him what happened. Turns out the offer just sort of evaporated. So Peter Frampton may be one of the only people in history to get offered a job in The Who and then immediately get ghosted. So he also, the documentary spends a lot of time on Frampton's health battle. A few years ago, he was diagnosed with a rare muscle disease called inclusion body myositis. That sounds not fun. A progressive condition that gradually weakens the muscles. When he was first diagnosed, many of us assumed he'd never perform again. Instead, he kept touring. Frampton continued playing shows, recording music, even making special appearances whenever he can. People around him say one of the most impressive things is his attitude. He doesn't spend much time feeling sorry for himself. And in the interviews, he talks about being grateful for the career he's had, the fans he's met, and the fact that he's still able to get on stage at all. And that's really kind of the theme of the documentary. It's not just the rock star success. It's about Frampton just a person who hits unbelievable highs, suffered very public lows, dealt with health issues that could have ended everything, and is still came out on the other side and is thankful for the ride. In fact, Frampton says that despite everything that's happened in his life and career, he considers himself, quote, the luckiest guy alive. If you want to check it out, it is called Frampton. It's pretty amazing. Imagine selling millions of records, getting offered a spot in The Who, surviving a career-killing movie, surviving a car wreck, battling a rare disease, and still saying you're the luckiest guy alive. Meanwhile, I get the wrong dipping sauce at Chick-fil-A, and I'm ready to start a podcast about injustice. Me and Frampton not built the same. Check out the documentary wherever you get streaming. You can look it up. It's called Frampton, and it is out now. And that's your rock news brought to you by our friends at Metal Max here on Rocket 95.1.
1: 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I'm Bobby White, encouraging you

0: Rocket 95.1, that was Highly Suspect. These days here at 6:30 on a Tuesday morning. And at 6:30, that means you know what time it is. 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
10: I'm News 19 meteorologist Ben Smith. A hot and humid afternoon today with highs in the lower 90s. Heat index values approaching 100 degrees. A few isolated showers and storms are possible. Overnight lows tonight will be in the low 70s. On Friday, more changes, heavy showers and thunderstorms in the forecast, highs up near 90 degrees, and some of those could be on the stronger side. I'm News 19 meteorologist Ben Smith with your Weather Authority forecast.
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0: 6:45 on a Thursday morning, Cassio flying solo. Thanks for hanging out with me. Good to see everybody last night at Rocket City Honky Tonk in downtown Huntsville. Our big Before They Were Rock Stars show. You guys, if you missed it, man, you missed it. Hope you can make the next one we do. Those two bands, Nocturnal Affair and Magi, they're just baby bands, man, just starting out. Magi doesn't even have a full album out yet, so that's how new they are. And they both bands rocked the place. And it was good to see everybody out there. I'm interacting with you all morning long as I am flying solo. Jimbo will be back here Monday. He's taking tomorrow off as well. Doing a little family trip, and so he took today off just because he's tired from going to the concert, staying out all night, son. He was partying. We got to love it.

0: 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You can send me an email that way. You can tap that app and send a message. Let's see what we got. Speaking of, the Grand Bubbler tapping in. What do we got, buddy?
1: Cassio Roll. Man, I hope you got this morning by yourself, brother. Get it like cold chicken. Man, it's a Super Bowl for the Browns time, and that morning is just morning, man. You got this, homie. You got this. I got faith in you that you're going to make it through and get it right. Nothing's going to mess up, and it's going to be Jim, Dandy, Peachy Clean today. Stay high, stay fun.
0: Well, thank you, brother. He didn't do his normal routine after that.
1: Cassio, what? You're going to have that big old long Today at Rock News, sir. You're going to talk about Frampton comes alive. Talk about it for 15 minutes, and then you end the segment and don't even play no Frampton? Come on, Bubba.
2: Okay.
1: Come on. That was a perfect lead-up to Do You Feel? Or, I mean, I know Jimbo's not there, but come on. Kick it.
0: All right, I'll sneak some Frampton in. I ain't scared. I'll play that after the commercials. We'll get you. Sorry. I didn't think about it. It was on me. It's clearly on me. I'll get that in. Stuart Peck tapped that app. Stuart was there last night. Let's see what Stuart's got to say, man.
3: Good morning, Cassio.
0: Good morning.
3: Good luck today, man.
0: Thank you, buddy.
3: Solo. So, I can't find the Magi stickers I bought last night. I probably set them down somewhere. They're not in my pocket. They're not in my car.
0: Uh-oh.
3: In any case, if I can't find them, then I probably just, got them and set them down somewhere and forgot about them. But at least I donated to the band.
0: There we go.
3: And, that gives me an excuse to request them back in town so I can buy more stickers.
0: There we go.
3: So, anyways, good luck today, Solo.
0: Hey, Stuart, appreciate you, man. Appreciate you interacting. Appreciate you coming out last night and hanging out with us. Send me your messages. Interact with me all morning long. I'm lonely. Hit us up. Trey Davis just tweets at the Rocket 951 at the Cassio Kids. Solo Cassio, let's go. Thank you. You're out there. You're hanging out with me, BL002. We appreciate that. Send me a tap. I can play it on the air, just like you just heard. 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You can tweet like Trey already did. 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
1: I'm News 19 meteorologist Ben Smith. A hot and humid afternoon today with highs in the lower 90s. Heat index values approaching 100 degrees. A few isolated showers and storms are possible. Overnight lows tonight will be in the low 70s. On Friday, more changes. Heavy showers and thunderstorms in the forecast. Highs up near 90 degrees, and some of those could be on the stronger side. I'm News 19 meteorologist Ben Smith with your Weather Authority forecast.
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That was the new Tim Montana, Break Me Down, here on the Rocket. And this is the new Beartooth.

0: Okay, calm down. Calm down. 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
0: All right, Junior Joke of the Day, safe to tell anybody, anywhere, anytime. Here's today's Junior Joke of the Day. What has five toes and isn't your foot? What has five toes and isn't your foot? My foot.

0: What are you going to do about that? All right, nicely done. Before we get into what we're going to talk about here, we got a little tap that app we need to get to from Kimberly Hudson. Kimberly, what do you got for us?
1: Hey, Cassio, it's Kimberly. It's my little sister Samantha's birthday. Could you help me wish her a happy 8th birthday?
0: Kimberly, wishing her sister a happy birthday. We'll play that one more time because it did not come through.
1: Hey, Cassio, it's Kimberly. It's my little sister Samantha's birthday. Could you help me wish her a happy 8th birthday?
0: Samantha, it's your birthday. 8th birthday. Nicely done, Samantha. Let's sing her happy birthday.

0: and many more. Nicely done. Shout out to the Hudson family. Nice wrestling tag team there. Tagged in, wished her sister happy birthday, got the birthday song sung. Nicely done. Thanks for hanging out with us this morning, Hudson family. Speaking of family, Jimbo's out today. He's tired from his concert last night. I act like that made it sound like he performed the concert. No, he just went and stayed the whole time. So he took off today, and then he's got a family deal coming up this weekend. So he's going to be out Friday, tomorrow as well. I'll be here flying solo. Then next week, I'll be broadcasting remotely because it is a yearly family trip. Even though we're all grown, we still take a family trip. So mom and stepdad will be there, and sister and niece, and friends of the family, I think, are coming. Going to be some people, we'll be all piled into one house and just having a time of our life, a little family vacay. But this is very interesting. I saw today a mom online is going viral for her, some people are saying, brilliant idea. It's so obvious, you'll say, why didn't I think of that before? Well, let's think about it now and work our way around it. It's called the Backward Beach Day. She said her family does backwards beach days, and it means instead of waking up early, fighting the crowds, and staying at the beach for the hottest part of the day, you go later, closer to sunset. She was mainly concerned with her young kids and how they were always cranky, having to deal with lunch and naps while you're sitting there in the sand. She said most of the time it is a disaster. So instead, she has her backwards beach day. She has a relaxing morning. She feeds the kids, chills out for a little bit, lets them take a nap. Then, after everyone is refreshed, then you go to the beach. Stay till sunset. A lot of people are going to be leaving while you're arriving at the beach. So she says you get more beach to yourself. Get a better spot than having to get there early and save it. Backward beach days. Where are we at on that? There's got to be a negative to it. I guess the negative is, what are you going to do in the morning during the day until the kids do take their nap? Are we watching TV? I guess we're going to watch TV at night when we get after dinner. I don't know. What am I not thinking about that is a negative to that? Because it does sound like it's way easier. Backwards beach day. Eat your breakfast. Relax. Get the kids fed. Relax. Let them take a nap. Now we're all ready to go. We've already had our first meal. We've napped. Eat a little lunch, either at the beach or before you leave, and then head to the beach. So everything you do is backwards. Now, I guess if everything is backwards, that means somehow I've got to figure out how to be a little bit tipsy at 7 a.m.
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6: Here's a new one from Billy Morrison with Sully Erna, of course, from Godsmack, and Nuno Betancourt. It is called Becoming, and it is here on the Rocket.

0: Rocket 95.1, 7:31 on a Thursday morning. It is your boy Cassio riding solo today. Thanks for hanging out with me. As we do every day at 7:30, it is time for...
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0: Junior Joke of the Day, safe to tell anyone, anywhere, anytime. What has five toes and isn't your foot? What has five toes and isn't your foot? My foot. What are you going to do about that?
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0: Stupid news. Well, this is very interesting. Sometimes you can put your head against a woman's belly and hear a baby's heartbeat. We've all heard of that. But a woman on TikTok is going viral for revealing that she accidentally swallowed her AirPod. She was grabbing for her vitamins from the table, inadvertently added an AirPod to the pile. She did not realize until she sat in the car and it said her iPod was connected. She realized she didn't have her AirPods with her, so she thought, Then she slowly came to the realization and freaked out. She called poison control. They basically said she should wait for it to pass and go to urgent care if she experienced any pain. The woman kept posting updates over the next few days, and her followers grew and anxiously awaited good news from her bowels, I guess, but it never came. Her stomach was feeling increasingly messed up due to laxatives and stress. And on day five, that's right, day five, she went to the doctor to get an x-ray to figure out if it was still stuck inside her. Guess what? It was not. She had evidently passed it at some point without seeing it. She said, she admitted that she didn't give up looking for it, but she said her stomach was so, her stomach was so upset, it got to the point where searching wasn't reasonable. Yeah. This all went down last week. She has since recovered. She said she has not replaced the AirPod yet, but she will. Someone did ask her if she would have used the AirPod if she would have found it, and she said she didn't even think about that, but said she would have had to, quote, assess the damage first. I don't know what to say here, guys. I just don't. I'm glad she's okay. That's what I'll say. It tickles me that she's stressed out. Her stomach is increasingly messed up, as she says. And she's already passed it and doesn't know. That's what stress will do to you.

0: Stress about things you don't even know about. You can't control. Things that are just going to happen. Things that'll come out fine in your end. In the end, excuse me. So there you go. I'd love to know if any of y'all have accidentally, as an adult, I'll even take some children, children's stories. Have you ever swallowed anything lately that you weren't supposed to? Anybody ever swallowed an AirPod? You know, you hear of kids all the time swallowing a coin or a Lego, something like that. Have you swallowed anything lately that you weren't supposed to and you had to wait for it to pass? I need to know about this entire process if you have. Hit me up. Tap that app. Send me a message. I can play it on the air. Or hit me up on social media. At the Casio Kid. T-H-E-C-A-S-I-O-K-I-D. That's on Instagram and X. And, of course, the station. At the Rocket 951.
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8: I'm News 19 meteorologist Ben Smith. A hot and humid afternoon today with highs in the lower 90s. Heat index values approaching 100 degrees. A few isolated showers and storms are possible. Overnight lows tonight will be in the low 70s. On Friday, more changes, heavy showers and thunderstorms in the forecast, highs up near 90 degrees, and some of those could be on the stronger side. I'm News 19 meteorologist Ben Smith with your Weather Authority forecast.
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Cassio flying a solo today, and we have been talking about all kind of stuff. Our last segment, we talked about a lady who swallowed her iPod accidentally, waited for

0: to pass and somehow lost it, and let's just say didn't find it in the mess. But apparently at some point it had passed by the time day six rolled around and she rolled to the doctor. Stress and laxative, she said, had messed up her stomach. So, and she thought the AirPod was, but she had already passed it. So, worrying about nothing. But I ask, because anybody, you know, you hear about kids swallowing a coin or swallowing a Lego or some small toy. Thankfully, it's all safe for now. As an adult, like this lady, have you swallowed anything? Did you have to wait for it to pass? Did you find it? Now, be careful here. Caboodle has tapped that app. Let's see what Caboodle has to say. Is that playing? Oh. See, there's a big mistake. I had the wrong thing turned up. You hear none of that. If you are playing the Casio Messes Up game, there's a beverage that you can chug right now. Your milk, your chalky milk, your apple juice, your coffee, your soda, your adult beverage. I don't care what it is, but that was my first mistake. Here, let's try it again. Here's Caboodle.
1: All right, good morning. How are you? This is Caboodle here. You were just talking about accidentally swallowing something. I thought when I was like 4 years old, I swallowed a coin on accident. But I swear I got this vivid memory of me as like a baby swallowing a coin. But recently I told my mother, oh yeah, I remember swallowing a coin. And she was like, yeah, that didn't happen. So I don't think I've swallowed anything. Hey now, I don't think I've swallowed anything interesting before. But you're flying solo today?
0: Yes,
1: I hope
0: Caboodle.
1: You have a great day. I'm going to say what the Bubbler usually says, and that's fly high, stay safe, man. We love you, and yeah.
0: Thank you, buddy.
1: I'm so awkward. I don't know.
0: Just
2: beep, beep.
0: Oh, wow. Okay. Wasn't ready for that at the end. Stephen Lee has tapped that app. Stephen.
3: Casio.
0: Yes, sir.
3: Not recently or lately, but when I was a kid, I think I was like three, I picked up a wolf spider and put it in my mouth.
0: No.
3: And
0: no,
3: swallowed it. But the thing about wolf spiders is they carry their babies on their back, right?
0: Oh.
3: So the babies were like streaming down from my mouth as I chewed the mother. And this is all obviously third hand. I mean, I don't remember this, but my entire life thereafter, I've had a fear of spiders. So yeah.
0: yeah.
3: I don't think I waited for anything to pass. It was just terrifying. Yeah. So have a great day. Bye.
0: Yeah. Thanks for giving us nightmare sauce there, Stephen Lee. No, I didn't swallow the wolf spider. I just put it in my mouth and let it go, but the babies went, quote, streaming all over my face. Oh, no. I don't know why I asked this question. I didn't really want to know the answer. I'm figuring that out now, but you guys did correctly. You gave me the answer, and I was not ready for it. I apologize. It's on me. I learned my lesson. I will never ask what weird stuff y'all swallowed ever again.
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0: 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From the WHNT News 19 Weather Authority, here is your latest forecast.
1: I'm News 19 meteorologist Ben Smith. A hot and humid afternoon today with highs in the lower 90s. Heat index values approaching 100 degrees. A few isolated showers and storms are possible. Overnight lows tonight will be in the low 70s. On Friday, more changes. Heavy showers and thunderstorms in the forecast. Highs up near 90 degrees, and some of those could be on the stronger side. I'm News 19 meteorologist Ben Smith with your Weather Authority forecast.
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1: Researchers published a study this week that attributes falling U.S. fertility rates

0: on the invention of the iPhone, I guess because it made it easier to look up the cost of childcare.
1: Hey, I saw that ahead of the World Cup, Coors Light introduced the Taller Boy, a canister that holds three beers at once.
2: Ooh.
3: Ooh, yeah.
1: Three Coors Lights together, that almost makes one real beer.
0: An Air Canada pilot was arrested this week after an investigation uncovered that he has been flying for at least 17 years without a proper license. If convicted, he could face up to 5 years at Frontier.
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0: Arthur Green, the love machine.
1: The preacher man says it's the end of time. And the Mississippi River, she's a going dry.
0: Come on in here, buddy. What's up, man?
2: You smell that?
0: Yeah, what is that?
2: Spearmint.
0: Yeah, is that your new dip?
2: That's my new dip, yeah. That's spearmint right here.
0: Is this your go-to, or are you trying something new?
2: Right here it is.
0: I don't usually smell that.
2: Here's a box of it right here.
0: Grizzly, huh?
2: Yeah.
0: Wow.
2: For a grizzly man.
0: Yeah.
2: We done

0: Celebrate now. Finish the road. Finish the damn preserve road.
1: You finished the road.
0: Yep, we got her done.
1: The illegal road through the nature preserve.
0: Look, if you go hunt and fish at a preserve, you need a road to and from. Well, so me and Booney put us a damn road in.
1: Again, rule number one, you're not supposed to hunt and fish in there. But
0: well, we're going to have a special this weekend only.
1: A special?
0: 1 weekend only, $15 entry fee. All y'all can come to the preserve. It is a turtle sale.
1: Turtle sale?
0: Yeah. I ain't never seen so many damn turtles at the preserve.
1: Right, because it's a preserve.
0: We need to get rid of them.
1: No, you don't.
0: Hey.
1: Luther.
0: Let me get this right.
1: This is not good, Luther.
0: What? See, it's cooler. Open that cooler right there.
1: What's that?
0: Open that cooler up.
1: Well, there better not be turtles in there.
0: Yeah, all kind of turtle.
1: Luther!
0: I got about one each.
1: One each?
0: Yeah. Pick that up right there.
1: You know what those are? Those are misdemeanor with shells. Luther!
0: That right there is a regular map turtle.
1: A what?
0: Map turtle.
1: Map turtle?
0: Yeah, look like a map on his back. Look at him.
1: Okay.
0: Hey,
1: I can kind of see that.
0: Move him out the way. That right there is a black knob sawback.
1: Did you just make that word up?
0: No. That's the turtle, son.
1: Black knob sawback?
0: If a son bitch knows his turtles, it's Luther Green.
1: Okay.
0: You want a Mississippi diamondback?
1: These aren't real turtles. I know turtles. I don't know. I'm not an expert, but you're just making stuff up.
0: How about a Florida cooter?
1: I've had one of those before. He never spring break. I ran up on one.
0: It's good, wasn't it?
1: If they get on their back, you can't turn them off.
0: That's good eating. How to live off the land. And his taught him to be a business. That Florida cooter, that is a good-looking turtle, son. There's a red slider like Booney's. See that one? I got an Eastern box turtle in there, pond sliders, river cooters.
1: Can't find those in Gunnersville. $43, my friend lost his life. All over the place.
0: Which one?
1: The river. What'd you call it?
0: River cooter. Yeah.
1: They'll slip sliding all over the place in Gunnersville. The country boy can survive.
0: Damn. Only $15. You can pick 5 turtles and put them in a cooler and go on home. We don't care what kind you pick. Any one of them.
1: Yep.
0: Florida cooter, pond slider. We don't care. Pick you 5 and go on home. You can cook them up, keep them for pets, whatever you want to do with them. Put them in the sandbox backyard. However you want to do it. Some of them even got eggs on them.
1: Well.
0: You know all turtles lay eggs?
1: I knew they laid eggs.
0: Wait, that one right there is a baby. What's that one right there?
1: I mean, you're going to tell me. I know that.
0: Oh, that's a stink pot. Them turtles got funny names, don't they? Come on, get you some. 1 weekend only. Preserve at Paint Rock, Alabama.
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What about us? Gary Clark Jr., 830, rocking 95.1. It is Cassio hanging out solo today. 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

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That is the only place that you can enter to win for our staycation prize packages. Also, speaking of giveaways, I need to give something away. I've got a pair of tickets right there to Evanescence at Bridgestone Arena. That is this coming up Monday. So we're just a few days away for Evanescence. We're going to visit our friends at the Vitamin String Quartet, a beautiful stringed instrument quartet playing rock songs. You tell us the original artist and title of that song. Here is today's jam.

0: I know it by now. Hello, Rocket. You there?
1: Yes, is it One by Metallica?
0: Yes, it is One by Metallica. Nicely done. What's your name, buddy?
1: Justin.
0: Justin, you are going to see Evanescence Monday night at the Bridgestone Arena in Nashville. Everybody else, hang in there. I've got one more shot to win these tickets tomorrow morning right here on the Rocket.
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2: From the WHNT News 19 Weather Authority, here is your latest forecast.
3: I'm News 19 meteorologist Ben Smith. A hot and humid afternoon today with highs in the lower 90s. Heat index values approaching 100 degrees. A few isolated showers and storms are possible. Overnight lows tonight will be in the low 70s. On Friday, more changes. Heavy showers and thunderstorms in the forecast. Highs up near 90 degrees, and some of those could be on the stronger side. I'm News 19 meteorologist Ben Smith with your Weather Authority forecast.
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Rocket 95.1, 845 on a Thursday morning. Jimbo is out. Cassio is here. Jimbo will be back Monday. We'll be back together then. He's taking a couple days off, taking a day off because he's tired. Tomorrow he's got some family stuff he's going to go enjoy. So today is us riding solo together. Well, I don't know if you guys saw this, but Coors Light has introduced the Taller Boy. Have you seen this? If you're thirsty for a beer, you might want to grab a Tall Boy. But what if your thirst is even greater and you would like to project that you are an overcompensator? Now you can grab a Coors Light Taller Boy. Yeah, Taller Boy. It is a stainless steel koozie that will fit three Coors Lights inside. And finally,

0: all of your summer thirst needs will be met. What are we doing? 36 ounce, 18 inches tall, taller boy. Basically says, I want to take less time building a beer can pyramid. I just want to carry three of them around at all times because me and my liver are no longer on speaking terms. So think about this. I mean, it's almost a bat. I'm looking at it. It's almost what you parents are having to buy your kids for Little League Baseball now. Bing! I mean, it's huge. A beer sleeve that's 18 inches tall carries 36 ounces of beer. So I got a question. Is it helping keep it cool? If not, the back end of those three beers are just going to be straight up lukewarm pee, you know? I mean, there's no way they are. Somebody online's calling it the stepdad Stanley. the 36 ounce, 18 inch Coors Light taller boy. Good gracious. This is really going to help backwards beach day, though. If you heard us earlier talking about when you go to the beach, wait to go to the beach later. Do everything in reverse when you're at the beach so that way you don't fight the crowds. This is gonna help that problem if you go, hey, how do I get tipsy first and then sober up by the time we get to the beach? Taller boy. I have retweeted it from the Rocket Twitter at the Rocket 951 at the Casio Kid. You can go check it out if you would like to get your hands on the Coors Light taller boy. Be careful. You'll give yourself a concussion when you smash that against your head.
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1: I'm News 19 meteorologist Ben Smith. A hot and humid afternoon today with highs in the lower 90s. Heat index values approaching 100 degrees. A few isolated showers and storms are possible. Overnight lows tonight will be in the low 70s. On Friday, more changes, heavy showers and thunderstorms in the forecast, highs up near 90 degrees, and some of those could be on the stronger side. I'm News 19 meteorologist Ben Smith with your Weather Authority forecast.
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0: It's time for the funny.
1: Oh, boy. Remember summer vacations with your folks? Did anybody get the concept behind that? We did not get along together in a 5-bedroom house. Dad's idea was to put all of us in a car and drive through the desert in the hottest time of the year. Good call, Dad. Let's confront our tensions. Remember that? Stressful. They weren't fun. You weren't vacating. It wasn't leisure. We're going to get up at 2 a.m. I won't be on the road by 2:05. We don't have time to stop at restrooms. We're passing Dixie cups around the car. We're going to drive for 14-hour stretches in no direction whatsoever. The sun will always be shining through your window, Bill. Figure that out. I have seen the sun take turns with our car before to beam through my window. I'm in the back seat like an ant under a magnifying glass. Dad, turn the air conditioning on, please. Nope, it eats up gas. 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
1: Sounds historic.
0: We're going there for this unsettling food discovery.
1: Okay.
0: Here we go. If your watch is jamming. Oh, you're jamming watch music.
1: Weird.

0: Unsettling food discovery in Pennsylvania.
1: Sherry Lyons tells me she took a bite of the spinach and then looked down and noticed what looked like a yellow beak. Del Monte Foods now looking into how this could have possibly happened.
2: I was shocked. I couldn't believe it.
1: Imagine finding a dead animal in a sealed can of food.
2: I thought I was going to vomit.
1: That's just what Sherry Lyons says she discovered while opening up a Del Monte can of spinach as she was making dinner last week.
2: I dumped the spinach out into the bowl and I took a little bite like I usually do before I put the spinach in the microwave. Well, then over here, it was kind of lumped up, so I went to break it up with my fingers. And when I broke it up, I picked up a bird.
3: No!
1: The yellow beak, the first thing she noticed.
2: They carry all kinds of stuff, and I thought, oh my gosh, and I just ate a bite of that.
1: Lyons says she called Del Monte Foods to file a complaint. The responses from customer care representatives time she calls to follow up, all very similar.
2: He goes, well, I find that hard to believe, and I said, well, I do too.
1: According to Lyons, it took 5 days for anyone to get back to her.
2: They offered me a $10 check for my troubles.
4: $10?
2: $10 check. And I was like, no thank you.
1: Del Monte then sending a box asking for a sample.
2: Dear Miss Lyons, I have made arrangements for your sample to be identified by a third-party lab. Enclosed are the items you will need to return the material found to the lab for review.
1: We reached out to Del Monte Foods asking what it will be testing for, how this could have happened, if it plans to recall other cans, and if this has ever happened before. While many of our questions went unanswered, we did receive a statement reading in part, quote, "We are working with the consumer to gather more information and investigate the matter. We implement strict controls throughout our operations to ensure our products meet the highest levels of quality, safety, and purity."
2: They should have a health inspector check them out because it's like, I mean, that's a pretty major thing.
3: Oh, she found a bird, remains of a bird in a can of spinach.
0: Oh, no, Jimbo, the whole bird, Jimbo.
3: Oh,
0: look at that.
3: I can't look at that anymore.
0: Look at that. It's a whole bird.
3: Oh, God. How did it get in a spinach factory?
0: Was it in the in the spinach bushel when the old tractor got it?
3: Must have been. I wonder if it had a nest in the spinach or something.
0: And then it would just eat up with it.
3: Oh, my gosh. Awful. Awful. Hey. $10 they offered her?
0: Who offered her $10?
3: Del Monte.
0: I know, but who did that?
3: Oh, that's just a slap in the face. Oh, yeah, we put a bird in your can of spinach. Here's $10.
0: Look, whatever they offer is not enough for a bird in my spinach.
3: No.
0: It comes strong with 100 out of the gate. You know what I mean?
3: Yeah.
0: I didn't eat the bird, so at least give me a hundo.
3: We're talking about Del Monte here. They've got plenty of dough.
0: No. 10, you make it worse on yourself.
3: $10. 10,
0: you get me riled up. You know what I mean?
3: Yeah.
0: It clearly means you don't believe me.
3: Correct.
0: It clearly means you don't believe
3: me. Well, she said 4 or 5 customer service people said that we find that hard to believe.
0: Correct. Hey, first guy should have went, one, we're going to give you $100, and then we're going to send you this package, send it back to us. We need to figure this all out.
3: Correct.
0: And I'll be, thank you, guys. Getting on it, accidents happen.
3: $100 for your trouble, send it all back to us. We'll deal with it, and we'll mail you a letter.
0: How about them? I'll give you $10 on a coupon for 50 cents off this next spinach can.
3: Guess what Del Monte's mad at? The fact that she took a picture of it and put it on the internet.
0: Oh, yeah.
3: You know what I mean?
0: Oh, and this news channel picked it up.
3: The consumer has more power than ever now.
0: Yeah. Hey, how about that news channel with the bird on there?
3: Oh, gosh.
0: They didn't want her to still have the bird.
3: Oh.
0: They didn't want her to still have the bird.
3: No, they weren't ready for pictures. They weren't ready for Facebook sharing.
0: When she dumped that bird out in the bowl, I cringed. Huh?
3: Did they go out to eat that night? I would have.
0: I can taste it.
3: I'd have gone out to eat.
0: Would you ever buy that spinach again?
3: No! I'm done!
0: By the way, I'm honest. I'm out on microwave canned spinach.
3: On what?
0: Microwave canned spinach. I'm just going to be honest with you. Aren't you out on microwave canned spinach?
3: I hadn't bought canned vegetables in 30 years.
0: I mean, I'm down. I'm down with it. I've ate some, canned veggies. I ain't saying I ain't too good. Just microwave spinach.
3: No,
0: in the can
3: no thanks.
0: Doesn't sound good to me.
3: No thanks. No, I'm good. Especially with a bird in it.
0: Well, yeah, that probably sends it right over the edge into unedible.
3: She saw what looked like a yellow.

0: Hollow beak, she said.
1: I don't need that.
0: What?
1: Look at that.
0: Is happening.
1: He's got a clump of spinach on his beak.
0: I can't. I'm not, I can't look at it again.
1: Look at it.
0: No, I can't look
1: Would
0: at it again.
1: Look at it. Would you look at that?
0: Would you look at that?
1: Would you look? Is that a burn on there? Would you look at that? Spinach with a burn in it.
0: No thanks.
1: Have you been in that can for a while?
0: Been in the can for a while.
1: Been in the can for a while.
0: Fermenting. Just fermenting away.
1: How did it not smell? How did it not smell? Wait, what if she would have slung it in the microwave?
0: Oh.
1: Huh?
0: Awful.
1: Your whole house smells like microwave dead bird.
0: Where did you find that story?
1: I'm not eating vegetables. I've been telling Judy this. We're not eating vegetables anymore.
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4: From the WHNT News 19 Weather Authority, here is your latest forecast.
5: I'm News 19 meteorologist Ben Smith. A hot and humid afternoon today with highs in the lower 90s. Heat index values approaching 100 degrees. A few isolated showers and storms are possible. Overnight lows tonight will be in the low 70s. On Friday, more changes. Heavy showers and thunderstorms in the forecast. Highs up near 90 degrees, and some of those could be on the stronger side. I'm News 19 meteorologist Ben Smith with your Weather Authority forecast.
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Rocket 95.1, Little Fire, Jimi Hendrix. That's going out to the Grand Bubbler, who is hopefully still hanging in here at 9:45. Listening to Jimbo and Cassio on Rocket 95.1. Thanks for hanging out with me today. Tomorrow, I'll be back here again solo. We'll check out what's in the movie theaters. We will give away another pair of tickets to Evanescence. And it will be general chaos, as today was as well. And any day that I don't have Jimbo here to steer the ship, I get a little wild. Things happen. But we'll be back here tomorrow starting at 5 a.m. on the pregame hour. Hope you hang out with us. Excuse me. Just me. Hang out with me then. Your TV listings tonight, the early games of the World Cup kick off today. There will be a total of 104 matches played across 16 host cities in Canada, Mexico, and the U.S. from today until July 19th, with the knockout matches starting on June 28th. So, if you are ready for that, you can look up the schedule on ESPN if soccer is your thing. The first match is between Mexico and South Africa, 2 o'clock on Fox, if you would like to be ready for the coverage today. I will check it out. I might watch that one today if I'm home and not doing anything. Might put that on in the background. I'll definitely pay attention to the U.S. games. I'll really lock it in on the probably about July after the first little knockout matches besides the U.S. The rest of it I'll probably just check out after we start getting to the knockout matches. You can find the country standings at FIFA.com if the World Cup is your deal. Today on Disney Plus at 6:45 tonight, Bonnaroo live stream. How about that? Ever wanted to go to Bonnaroo? Well, the live stream is going to be going. Skrillex leads today's lineup. The Strokes perform tomorrow.

0: The neighborhood will be on Saturday. Bonnaroo is going to be kicking off. Tonight it is Skrillex. If you're into that and you would like to check that out tomorrow, Turnstile will be on there. Youngblood, The Strokes, Jesse Murph, shout out. Geese will be jam banding it up. Lil Jon, Wet Leg will be up there. And more. So if you want to check that out, Blues Traveler expected to be there. I'm not sure when the live stream is tomorrow. I will find that and announce that tomorrow. But Wolf Mother is there, Blues Traveler. So there's some jams tomorrow. And then Saturday, Alabama Shakes, our very own, will be jamming on there. So you can check them out Saturday live from Bonnaroo. Sunday, Tedeschi Trucks Band and Modest Mouse, San Holo, Trombone Shorty. Great name, never heard of them. Buffalo Traffic Jam, great name. I'll give you that. So if you would like to check that out, Bonnaroo will be streaming live starting at 6:45 tonight on Disney Plus. Also, Game 5 of the Stanley Cup Finals at 7 on ABC. The Hurricanes host the Vegas Golden Knights. The series premiere of Surviving Earth is at 7 on NBC tonight. 8 Epic Extinction. Boy, that was hard for me to say. I got to get a running start for some reason. 8 Epic Extinctions. 1 Thriving Planet. That is Surviving Earth tonight at 7 on NBC. Watch What Happens Live is at 8 on Bravo with Emily Blunt and Coleman Domingo. And the 5th season premiere of Sweet Magnolias is out on Netflix today. Your late night talk show guest list, Jimmy Fallon as Elle Fanning and Frankie Grand. Jimmy Kimmel as Tim Allen and Jack Quaid with musical guest Olivia Rodrigo. Seth Meyers has Bowen Yang, Matt Rogers, and Phineas. There's your TV listings. Enjoy them. Thanks for hanging out with me this morning. Join me tomorrow morning starting at 5 a.m. on that pregame hour for a feel-good, free the meat. I'm kind of feeling lonely by myself unless you decide to chime in with me. So hang out with me on a big Friday tomorrow morning. 5 a.m. Jimbo and Cassio, Rocket 95.1.
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0: 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I'm Shay Fox, and tomorrow morning, Cassia will have another chance for you to win a pair of tickets to see Evanescence. 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
9: I'm News 19 meteorologist Ben Smith. A hot and humid afternoon today. Highs reach the low 90s with heat index values near 100. There may be a couple of isolated showers or thunderstorms. Moving ahead into Friday, need to pay attention to the radar. Heavy thunderstorms in the forecast for the afternoon. Some of those could be on the stronger side with highs in the upper 80s to near 90. I'm News 19 meteorologist Ben Smith with your Weather Authority forecast.
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1: Also odd about Prince, I found this out after...
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1: Well, everything, but he rode a bike around Minneapolis. A bicycle. Not a motorcycle. A bicycle. Do you see Prince rolling up on a bicycle?
2: No,
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1: 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Or he died an afternoon, and we did it the next morning. Stupid fentanyl got in our way again. Tom Petty, Prince.
2: What was the, oh, you know what song you're thinking of? I just realized what you're trying to say.
1: Move your big ass over that little bottle. You know what I mean? You know what song I'm talking about?
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0: Evanescence, who will you follow on your rock station, Rocket 95.1? 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
17: From the WHNT News 19 Weather Authority, here is your latest forecast.
16: I'm News 19 meteorologist Ben Smith. A hot and humid afternoon today. Highs reach the low 90s with heat index values near 100. There may be a couple of isolated showers or thunderstorms. Moving ahead into Friday, need to pay attention to the radar. Heavy thunderstorms in the forecast for the afternoon. Some of those could be on the stronger side with highs in the upper 80s to near 90. I'm News 19 meteorologist Ben Smith with your Weather Authority forecast.

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WRTT Huntsville, Rocket 95.1. Ah, the 90s were your player days. Everything was so simple then. 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

Better Than Ezra in the Blood on your 90s Nooner on Rocket 95.1. And it was on this date, 36 years ago, 1990, 43-year-old Nolan Ryan pitched his sixth no-hitter, which made him the oldest man to throw one. That record was broken the following season when Nolan tossed his record seventh no-hitter. And that record still has not been touched. It may be one of those records that no one ever breaks. 33 years ago in the state, 1993, Steven Spielberg released the first Jurassic Park movie, which is still, to me, the best one. On the way for you, Weezer, also Flaming Lips and Fastball and your 90s.

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6: From the WHNT News 19 Weather Authority, here is your latest forecast.
10: I'm News 19 meteorologist Ben Smith. A hot and humid afternoon today. Highs reach the low 90s with heat index values near 100. There may be a couple of isolated showers or thunderstorms. Moving ahead into Friday, need to pay attention to the radar. Heavy thunderstorms in the forecast for the afternoon. Some of those could be on the stronger side with highs in the upper 80s to near 90. I'm News 19 meteorologist Ben Smith with your Weather Authority forecast.
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4: From the WHNT News 19 Weather Authority, here is your latest forecast.
5: I'm News 19 meteorologist Ben Smith. A hot and humid afternoon today. Highs reach the low 90s with heat index values near 100. There may be a couple of isolated showers or thunderstorms. Moving ahead into Friday, need to pay attention to the radar. Heavy thunderstorms in the forecast for the afternoon. Some of those could be on the stronger side with highs in the upper 80s to near 90. I'm News 19 meteorologist Ben Smith with your Weather Authority forecast.
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1: Also odd about Prince, I found this out after...
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1: Well, everything, but he rode a bike around Minneapolis. A bicycle. Not a motorcycle. A bicycle. Do you see Prince rolling up on a bicycle?
2: No.
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1: 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I remember finding out he died that day, and we did a memorial show to him. Or he died an afternoon, and we did it the next morning. Stupid fentanyl got in our way again. Tom Petty, Prince.
2: What was the, oh, you know what song you're thinking of? 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
1: Move your big ass over that little bottle. 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

0: Evanescence, who you follow on your rock station, Rocket 95.1. 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
6: I'm News 19 meteorologist Ben Smith. A hot and humid afternoon today. Highs reach the low 90s with heat index values near 100. There may be a couple of isolated showers or thunderstorms. Moving ahead into Friday, need to pay attention to the radar. Heavy thunderstorms in the forecast for the afternoon. Some of those could be on the stronger side with highs in the upper 80s to near 90. I'm News 19 meteorologist Ben Smith with your Weather Authority forecast.

0: 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And Breaking Benjamin, along with Chevelle and Star Set, they will be in Tuscaloosa Friday, October 16th at the Mercedes-Benz Amphitheater. 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

0: 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I'm Shay Fox. Thank you so much for hanging out. Have yourself a great rest of your day. Josie is in next, and I'll be back with you again tomorrow morning at 10 right here on Rocket 95.1.
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1: 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Tom Petty, Prince.
0: What was the, oh, you know what song you're thinking of? 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
1: 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Not a motorcycle. A bicycle. Do you see Prince rolling up on a bicycle?
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0: 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Tom Petty, Prince.
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3: From the WHNT News 19 Weather Authority, here is your latest forecast.
4: I'm News 19 meteorologist Ben Smith. A hot and humid afternoon today. Highs reach the low 90s with heat index values near 100. There may be a couple of isolated showers or thunderstorms. Moving ahead into Friday, need to pay attention to the radar. Heavy thunderstorms in the forecast for the afternoon. Some of those could be on the stronger side with highs in the upper 80s to near 90. I'm News 19 meteorologist Ben Smith with your Weather Authority forecast.
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4: I'm News 19 Certified Chief Meteorologist Danielle Dozier. Tonight's temperatures will fall down into the lower 70s with humid conditions, and we'll have a small chance for an isolated shower through the evening, but overnight it'll turn mostly clear. And tomorrow it's hot and humid with highs in the low 90s, heat index values approaching 100 degrees again, and we'll have a threat of a few stronger thunderstorms that could pop up during the middle afternoon into the early evening hours. So if you have outdoor plans, stay weather aware. I'm Certified Chief Meteorologist Danielle Dozier with your Weather Authority forecast.
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11: I'm News 19 Certified Chief Meteorologist Danielle Dozier. Tonight's temperatures will fall down into the lower 70s with humid conditions, and we'll have a small chance for an isolated shower through the evening, but overnight it'll turn mostly clear. And tomorrow it's hot and humid with highs in the low 90s, heat index values approaching 100 degrees again, and we'll have a threat of a few stronger thunderstorms that could pop up during the middle afternoon into the early evening hours. So if you have outdoor plans, stay weather aware. I'm Certified Chief Meteorologist Danielle Dozier with your Weather Authority forecast.

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1: 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Stupid fentanyl got in our way again. Tom Petty, Prince.
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6: From the WHNT News 19 Weather Authority, here is your latest forecast.
7: I'm News 19 Certified Chief Meteorologist Danielle Dozier. Tonight's temperatures will fall down into the lower 70s with humid conditions, and we'll have a small chance for an isolated shower through the evening, but overnight it'll turn mostly clear. And tomorrow it's hot and humid with highs in the low 90s, heat index values approaching 100 degrees again, and we'll have a threat of a few stronger thunderstorms that could pop up during the middle afternoon into the early evening hours. So if you have outdoor plans, stay weather aware. I'm Certified Chief Meteorologist Danielle Dozier with your Weather Authority forecast.
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